0: Totenfeier by Gustav Mahler. Pierre Boulez led the Chicago Symphony Orchestra in a Deutsche Grammophon recording. Coming up next, it's been used in the soundtracks to major films, including Stanley Kubrick's The Shining and Being John Malkovich, directed by Spike Jonze. But there's much more to enjoy in Bartók's music for strings, percussion, and celesta. And later, Stravinsky's The Firebird. Stay with us. I'm Lisa Simeone.
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0: You're listening to an all-Pierre Boulez edition of the Chicago Symphony Orchestra program. I'm Lisa Simeone. Pierre Boulez was a longtime advocate of Bartók and led the CSO in a dozen recordings of the Hungarian composer's music. They include one of Bartók's boldest creations, the music for strings, percussion, and celesta. It was written in 1936 on a commission from Swiss conductor and philanthropist Paul Zacher to celebrate the 10th anniversary of his Basel Chamber Orchestra. One of the most striking features of the piece is its instrumentation. Bartók calls for two string orchestras arranged on opposite sides of the stage, each a mirror image of the other. Separated by the percussion, the two groups not only play together, but echo and answer one another, years before the advent of stereo sound. Within this format, Bartók's expressions range from the rugged to the refined, the hair-raising to the humorous. In the 1970s, Pierre Boulez gave a university lecture, now reprinted in the book Music Lessons, in which he marveled at the way Bartók ties together the four movements. Take the opening theme. It's a tightly knit fugue whose theme turns, twists, and meanders in half steps with an almost menacing edge. It later returns in the third movement.

0: Music for strings, percussion, and celesta by Bartok. Pierre Boulez led the Chicago Symphony Orchestra from a 1994 Deutsche Grammophon recording. Still to come, in 1910, Serge Diaghilev pointed to Stravinsky and said, "Mark him well. He is a man on the eve of celebrity." We'll hear the piece that inspired that comment. The Firebird is next. I'm Lisa Simeone.
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0: You're listening to music from the Chicago Symphony Orchestra. I'm Lisa Simeone. You'll remember how the young poet Amanda Gorman became an overnight literary sensation after the 2021 presidential inauguration. Well, The Firebird did much the same for Igor Stravinsky's place in classical music. The 1910 premiere of the ballet in Paris catapulted the young composer to international fame and put him at the vanguard of modernism. He was suddenly hailed by the press and by artistic luminaries such as Marcel Proust, Sandra Bernhardt, Claude Debussy, and Maurice Ravel. Until this point, Stravinsky was a relatively unknown 27-year-old who lived in a cramped apartment in St. Petersburg. He'd been a protege of

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0: How beautiful is that? Eric Alexander from his recording, A New Beginning with Strings, conducted by Bill Dobbins. He also has with him David Hazeltine, John Weber, and Joe Farnsworth. Too Late Now. Thank you so much for joining me. You with D. Alexander. More coming up just for you, so stay with me. This is Jazz.
1: Some rain is on the way to close out the work week, your WVTF music forecast. Some cloud coverage for us tonight, although the southwest corner of the state will see more clearing, low temperatures in the mid-50s and lower 60s. Fairly sunny and breezy on Wednesday, with highs in the upper 70s to near 92 degrees for the Danville area. Showers and storms move across the region for our Thursday. Some stronger storms possible, with highs in

Singer, songwriter, producer, that was Bill Withers from his second recording, released in 1972, Still Bill, with the musicians from the Watts 103rd Street Rhythm Band. I Don't Want You on My Mind. And right before that, Joel Ross on Vibes, his recording, New Blues, with his version of John Coltrane's Central Park West. Let's continue with Oscar Peterson with Ray Brown on bass and Ed Thigpen on drums from the recording Con Alma, the Oscar Peterson Trio live in Lugano, 1964, with My One and Only Love.

Mariah Lawrence from Paying the Bills. We heard her rendition of Until I Met You, Corner Pocket. Right before that, Dave Stryker and his trio, Jared Gold, Hammond B3, McClenty Hunter drums, featuring Bob Mentzer on saxophone from the recording Groove Street, with Dave Stryker's composition, Code Blue. You've heard this right here with me, Dee Alexander, and this is Jazz.

Celebrating 50 years in music, that's the Ethnic Heritage Ensemble from the recording Hang Tough. We heard the composition Afro Slick. Cahill El-Zabar, the leader on trap and earth drums, sansa, ankle bells, and other various percussion instruments. Ed Wilkerson, he also is a multi-instrumentalist, alto, tenor saxophone, clarinet, percussion, and Joseph Bowie on trombone and congas, Afro Slick. And right before that, we heard from Artifacts, Tamika Reed on cello, Nicole Mitchell flute, Mike Reed on drums and percussion from their recording. And then there's this with a composition Tamika Reed wrote for her mother-in-law, Song for Helena. Here's Jean Lee from Natural Affinities with Ambrosia Mama, Celebration of a State of Grace.

0: Micaiah McRaven from Deciphering the Message with his reimagining of Kenny Durham's Monaco. And you've heard it right here with me, Dee Alexander. And this is jazz.
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0: That's Kenny Dorham on trumpet from The Art of the Ballad, the Cole Porter composition, Soul in Love. Thank you so much for joining me. You're with D. Alexander. More great music in store just for you. So please stay with me as we take this journey together. Happy that you tuned in. This is Jazz.
1: Some rain is on the way to close out the work week, your WVTF music forecast. Some cloud coverage for us tonight, although the southwest corner of the state will see more clearing, low temperatures in the mid-50s and lower 60s. Fairly sunny and breezy on Wednesday, with highs in the upper 70s to near 92 degrees for the Danville area. Showers and storms move across the region for our Thursday. Some stronger storms possible, with highs in the upper 70s for parts of southwest Virginia to around 97 for Danville.
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Charles Lloyd and his dream team, namely Jason Moran piano, Larry Grenadier bass, Brian Blade on drums and percussion from his disc, The Sky Will Still Be There Tomorrow. And we heard his composition, The Ghost of Lady Day. And right before that, Steve Touré from his recording, Generations, with his composition, Pharaoh's Dance, supported by Wallace Roney Jr., Emilio Modeste, Isaiah J. Thompson, Corcoran Holt, and his son on drums, Orion Touré. Let's continue with a young lady on her debut recording. Her name is Tawanda, and her CD is Smile. And she was the winner of the 2020 Sarah Vaughan Vocal Competition. And she gives even the most time-honored standards of freshness that makes them sound new. She finds the jazz in tunes recorded by Sting. We're going to take a listen to Sister Moon.

Dina Witkowski on piano from her recording Force of Nature, her homage to Mary Lou Williams. We heard Aries from the Zodiac Suite, and she's supported by Daniel Foose on bass, Scott Latsky on drums, and she's on piano. Thank you so much for joining me. You're with D. Alexander. This is Jazz.

Oliver Nelson classic, Stolen Moments. And right before that, we heard from Brandon Sanders from Compton's Finest with In a Sentimental Mood, the voice of Jasmia Horn. Let's continue with Liberation Music, Spiritual Jazz, and the Art of Protest on Flying Dutchman Records with Leon Thomas and Louis Armstrong. The Creator has a master plan.

0: Kamasi Washington from The Epic with Leroy and Lanisha. Thank you so much for joining me during this hour of music. If you have any questions or comments, reach out to us by email at jazznetwork@wfmt.com. We look forward to hearing from you. You're with D. Alexander, and this is Jazz.
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0: Sleep, My Newborn, a traditional Icelandic melody. Hordur Askurlsson conducted the Skola Cantorum of Reykjavik.
1: Some rain is on the way to close out the work week, your WVTF music forecast. Some cloud coverage for us tonight, although the southwest corner of the state will see more clearing, low temperatures in the mid-50s and lower 60s. Fairly sunny and breezy on Wednesday, with highs in the upper 70s to near 92 degrees for the Danville area. Showers and storms move across the region for our Thursday. Some stronger storms possible, with highs in the upper 70s for parts of southwest Virginia to around 97 for Danville.
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3: He commanded soldiers during the French Revolution. He was called one of the finest swordsmen in all of Europe, with extraordinary speed, flexibility, and grace. All qualities that are also desirable for violinists. He was one of those, too. He was called one of the finest violinists in France. Joseph Boulogne, Chevalier de Saint-Georges, who was also a composer. He wrote this symphony, and you'll hear it this hour.

0: the ballet music from Act 3 of the opera Ascanio by Camille Saint-Saëns. That was the Malmö Symphony Orchestra conducted by Jun Merkel.
1: Some rain is on the way to close out the work week. Your WVTF music forecast. Some cloud coverage for us tonight, although the southwest corner of the state will see more clearing, low temperatures in the mid-50s and lower 60s. Fairly sunny and breezy on Wednesday, with highs in the upper 70s to near 92 degrees for the Danville area. Showers and storms move across the region for our Thursday. Some stronger storms possible, with highs in the upper 70s for parts of southwest Virginia to around 97 for Danville.
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0: When Beethoven wrote this symphony, things weren't going so great. His hearing loss was getting worse, so he moved to a suburb of Vienna to try to recover, and didn't. Beethoven was struggling with the possibility that his hearing loss would be permanent. It was a dark time for him, but this symphony, his second, is bursting with vitality, optimism, and humor. Almost like Beethoven was laughing in the face of fate. I'm Aaron Kane. Beethoven's Symphony No. 2 is coming up this hour.

0: Beethoven kind of messing with us a little bit there with that crazy coda at the end of the Symphony No. 2. That was the Berlin Philharmonic, conducted by Simon Rattle.
1: Some rain is on the way to close out the work week, your WVTF music forecast. Some cloud coverage for us tonight, although the southwest corner of the state will see more clearing, low temperatures in the mid-50s and lower 60s. Fairly sunny and breezy on Wednesday, with highs in the upper 70s to near 92 degrees for the Danville area. Showers and storms move across the region for our Thursday. Some stronger storms possible, with highs in the upper 70s for parts of southwest Virginia to around 97 for Danville.
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0: Nino Rota is probably best known for the music he wrote for the movies. Films like The Godfather, that was one of his. The legendary film director Federico Fellini once said something about Nino Rota that I bet every film composer would love to hear. He said, "Nino Rota's music takes you on a trip full of images and true emotions. Even without a movie, you can picture a story to it." This is some of the music Nino Rota composed for the concert hall, not the movie theater, his harp concerto. See what images and stories it conjures up for you later this hour.

0: Luisa Prandini, the harp soloist there, with the Virtuosi Italiani conducted by Marzio Conti. That was the Harp Concerto by Nino Rota.
1: Some rain is on the way to close out the work week. Your WVTF music forecast. Some cloud coverage for us tonight, although the southwest corner of the state will see more clearing, low temperatures in the mid-50s and lower 60s. Fairly sunny and breezy on Wednesday, with highs in the upper 70s to near 92 degrees for the Danville area. Showers and storms move across the region for our Thursday. Some stronger storms possible, with highs in the upper 70s for parts of southwest Virginia to around 97 for Danville.
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0: George Frideric Handel wrote a lot of music to go with his music. If you were in London during the time he was living and working there, and you went to hear one of his new oratorios, it would have been performed in two or three big parts with intermissions between them. But Handel wanted to make sure audiences heard his music during those intermissions. So he created many pieces like this. A little palate cleanser to get you ready to hear more Handel after hearing a lot of Handel. I'm Aaron Kane. You'll hear this Concerto Grosso by Handel all by itself in about 30 minutes.

0: members of the Bergen Wind Quintet with Three Shanties by Malcolm Arnold. For the rest of the hour, it's music inspired by the works of William Shakespeare, Romeo and Juliet, a little later, first, Othello. Stay tuned.
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1: Didn't always fit, but it had to be there. Ballet music for an opera performance in Paris. Those were kind of the rules when Giuseppe Verdi's opera Otello premiered in Paris. There had to be a ballet inserted into the opera, even though it was a year after he'd first written it. And even if it's not the best fit for the tragedy of Othello, it's some fantastic music all the same. Here is the ballet music from Otello by Giuseppe Verdi. It's played by the Monte Carlo National Opera Orchestra.

0: The Monte Carlo National Opera Orchestra, conducted by Antonio de Almeida, with the ballet music from Otello by Giuseppe Verdi. Coming up, more Shakespeare, less dancing. Stay tuned.
1: The WVTF Music Forecast. Some rain, possibly including stronger storms, arrive tomorrow. Today, fairly sunny and breezy. Highs in the upper 70s to near 91 for Danville. Increasing clouds tonight. Winds pick up too. Lows in the mid-60s to low 70s across the region. Showers and storms Thursday moving across the region from west to east. Stronger storms are possible. Breezy. Highs in the upper 70s for parts of the southwest to around 96 for Danville. Feeling close to or in the triple digits as you move east of the Blue Ridge.
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0: Tchaikovsky wrote this. One of the three pieces he wrote that was inspired by the works of William Shakespeare. He was hoping to find a way to tell the whole story of Shakespeare's Romeo and Juliet in about 20 minutes in one fantasy overture. And the way Tchaikovsky captures and distills all five acts of that story is pretty extraordinary. He even starts the overture with something that sounds like a Russian Orthodox hymn to represent the character of Friar Lawrence. Here is the fantasy overture, Romeo and Juliet, by Tchaikovsky. It's played by the Cleveland Orchestra, conducted by Ricardo Chailly.

0: The Trio Sonata No. 5 in C Major by Johann Sebastian Bach. That was Alison Balsam playing trumpet there, with Alina Ibragimova playing violin, Mark Caudle playing cello, and Alastair Ross playing harpsichord. Just three ingredients, but a full meal served by Schumann in a minute.
1: 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We'll hear Nielsen's clarinet concerto complete with a snarky snare drum on a mission on the next performance today from 8 p.m.
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0: Robert Schumann wrote this music for orchestra when he was in his early 30s, and he basically considered it to be his second symphony. The critics were not fans, though, when it premiered. So Schumann revised it a couple of years later and named it pretty much exactly what it is: Overture, Scherzo, and Finale. Here's the Polish National Radio Orchestra, conducted by Johannes Wiltner.

0: Overture, Scherzo, and Finale by Robert Schumann. That was the Polish National Radio Orchestra conducted by Johannes Wildner. We'll wrap up the hour with a little romance from Beethoven in a minute.
1: 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Some rain, possibly including stronger storms, arrive tomorrow. Today, fairly sunny and breezy. Highs in the upper 70s to near 91 for Danville. Increasing clouds tonight. Winds pick up too. Lows in the mid-60s to low 70s across the region. Showers and storms Thursday moving across the region from west to east. Stronger storms are possible. Breezy. Highs in the upper 70s for parts of the southwest to around 96 for Danville. Feeling close to or in the triple digits as you move east of the Blue Ridge.
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0: A chapter from Three Celebrations at the Bay. Jenny McLeod, New Zealand composer there. And we heard the conductor, Uwe Grode, and the New Zealand Symphony Orchestra. Something from Modeste Mussorgsky coming up shortly. We'll also have a little stage work from George Friedrich Handel in the next 10 minutes or so.
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0: Bumsori Kim was the soloist there with the NFM Wroclaw Philharmonic. Giancarlo Guerrero conducted Franz Waxman's Carmen Fantasy. Coming up next, yes, horses played a very important role in World War I. We'll have a bit about that and some Gustav Mahler, too.
1: 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Some rain, possibly including stronger storms, arrive tomorrow. Today, fairly sunny and breezy. Highs in the upper 70s to near 91 for Danville. Increasing clouds tonight. Winds pick up, too. Lows in the mid-60s to low 70s across the region. Showers and storms Thursday moving across the region from west to east. Stronger storms are possible. Breezy. Highs in the upper 70s for parts of the southwest to around 96 for Danville. Feeling close to or in the triple digits as you move east of the Blue Ridge.
2: 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Also on the program, the Symphony No. 2 by Robert Schumann. I'm Alec Baldwin. I hope you'll enjoy this music with me as Christoph von Dohnányi conducts the New York Philharmonic This Week.
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0: Marin Alsop conducting the Baltimore Symphony Orchestra, Symphony No. 1, Titan. That was the second movement, composed by Gustav Mahler.
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0: You would think the historic premiere of Florence Price's First Symphony by the Chicago Symphony Orchestra in 1933 would have been profound. Nothing wrong with the work, that's for sure. It should have won her a modicum of access to that orchestra and others for later compositions, but sadly that was not the case. Though she was the first black woman to have that honor, it was only a ripple. She would spend the rest of her career imploring many orchestras to feature her work with limited success. Today, it's all being revisited, thankfully. Symphony No. 1, Fourth Movement, Florence Price. It's on the way this hour.
2: Live from NPR News in Washington, I'm Korva Coleman. Iran's Revolutionary Guard is warning of a harsh response if Israel does not halt its attacks in Lebanon. Israel continues to strike the Iranian-backed militants Hezbollah despite a tentative deal reached between the U.S. and Iran. NPR's Aya Batrawi has more.
3: Iran's Revolutionary Guard says Israel's violated the ceasefire in southern Lebanon 84 times in the past 2 days. And it warned in a statement Israel should expect a, quote, harsh response if it does not end its war against Hezbollah. Iran says the agreement with the U.S., set to be signed Friday, states attacks on Lebanon will be halted. Iran also says it views any continued Israeli occupation of Lebanon as a violation of this initial agreement. Israel says its forces will remain in southern Lebanon for as long as necessary. Hezbollah's attacks at Israel have killed 23 soldiers and 2 civilians. Lebanese authorities say Israel's attacks have killed more than 3,800 people, hundreds of them women and children, and displaced more than 1 million. Aya Batrawi, NPR News, Cairo.
2: President Trump has been talking about the tentative agreement with Iran at the G7 summit in France. The G7 leaders released a statement praising Trump's, quote, strong leadership on the issue, even though no text of the potential agreement has been publicly released. But the G7 leaders also called for an additional diplomatic agreement to bring peace and stability to the Mideast. President Trump says he's delaying a hearing for his nominee for the Director of National Intelligence. NPR's Franco Ordonez reports that's because Trump wants to force Congress to approve his far-reaching voter ID bill.
4: President Trump says he wants Congress to link the expansive voting bill, which Democrats and some Republicans oppose, with a more popular measure that extends federal surveillance powers, FISA. In a lengthy post, Trump accused Democrats of reneging on an agreement to renew FISA in exchange for nominating Jay Clayton to serve as the Director of National Intelligence instead of Bill Pulte, who has been in the acting role. Lawmakers from both parties oppose Pulte serving in the role. He's known as an ardent supporter of Trump and has little to no experience in intelligence. Franco Ordonez, NPR News, Evian, France.
2: Results from yesterday's primaries and runoff elections are still coming in. One key race is in Washington, D.C.'s Democratic mayoral primary. Reporter Raul Bali says a winner has not yet been declared.
5: There's a lot of attention to this race because Mayor Muriel Bowser is leaving after 12 years. The Democratic primary includes a Democratic socialist. That's Janice Lewis George, who's on the city council. President Trump has threatened to have the federal government take over if she's elected. Right now, Lewis George is leading. That's ranked choice voting there, so the votes are still being counted.
2: Raul Bali reporting. 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
6: This is the Composer's Datebook for June 17th. I'm John Burge. The three B's are traditionally Bach, Beethoven, and Brahms, but today we're offering Boccherini, Brahms, and Berio. The 20th century Italian composer Luciano Berio, noted for his avant-garde scores, was asked to orchestrate the F minor clarinet sonata by Johannes Brahms in 1986 for a Los Angeles Philharmonic concert featuring clarinetist Michel Zukowski. Berio admired Brahms and created a very respectful arrangement, but Berio couldn't resist adding a little something of his own, a totally original 13-bar orchestral introduction that segues into the Brahms score. 11 years earlier, on today's date in 1975, Berio's orchestration of one of the greatest hits of the 18th century Italian composer Luigi Boccherini received its premiere in Milan. Originally a quintet for strings, Boccherini's Night Music in the Streets of Madrid was written around 1780 when he was living in Spain. This chamber work became very popular, even though Boccherini feared no one outside of Madrid would understand it. 200 years after it was written, when asked to supply a short piece for the La Scala Orchestra in Milan, Berio arranged the final movement of Boccherini's quintet, music evoking the procession of Madrid's night watchmen, signaling the midnight curfew.

0: The Minuetto Pastorale, Muzio Clementi. We heard Francesco Lavecchia conducting the Rome Symphony Orchestra. Story time next with Peter Tchaikovsky and a nice bit for ballet and a sinfonia featuring trumpets. 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

0: Johann Hertel and Symphonia Number 3 for trumpets, Number 3. Wolfgang Bauer again, and that was Wolfgang on trumpet and conducting the Württemberg Chamber Orchestra.
1: The WVTF Music Forecast. Some rain, possibly including stronger storms, arrive tomorrow. Today, fairly sunny and breezy. Highs in the upper 70s to near 91 for Danville. Increasing clouds tonight. Winds pick up too. Lows in the mid-60s to low 70s across the region. Showers and storms Thursday moving across the region from west to east. Stronger storms are possible. Breezy. Highs in the upper 70s for parts of the southwest to around 96 for Danville. Feeling close to or in the triple digits as you move east of the Blue Ridge.
2: Imagine having a meaningful moment with a musician you've never met, experiencing a sense of kinship with a composer who lived 200 years ago, receiving joy communicated by a sensational singer who lives on the other side of the planet. 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

0: four pianos, and four Chopin competition winners, all on stage for that concerto for four harpsichords by J.S. Bach. That performance was from the opening concert of the 2025 International Chopin Competition in Warsaw, Poland. Conductor Andrzej Borejko with the Warsaw Philharmonic Orchestra, and at the pianos, four previous winners of the Chopin Competition. Garrick Olsen took the gold in 1970, Dong Tai Son from 1980, from 2010, Juliana Avdeeva, and Bruce Liu, gold medalist in 2021. In a moment, a broken finger and a violinist's destiny. This is Performance Today from APM.
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0: When violinist Scott Yu was in high school, just about to graduate, he had to make a big decision. Go to the Juilliard School in New York City and focus on the violin, or pursue Plan B. Scott Yu just could not decide. Luckily, he had a friend who helped him out.
4: The thing that made up my mind was the day that my best friend got into the University of Pennsylvania, we both got drunk, and he stepped on my finger and broke it. And that really convinced me that it wasn't a really good idea to go to Juilliard if I didn't know if I could play the violin anymore.
0: Thank goodness Scott Yu had a backup plan.
4: So I went to Harvard, and I got a physics degree, and then... I was the worst physics student at the entire university, I assure you. And at that point, my violin career was starting to take off, but it never reached full altitude. My violin career got to about 20,000 feet, not 40,000.
0: He's rather self-deprecating, but honestly, Scott Yu is tremendously capable. A great violinist with the physics degree from Harvard. And after graduating, he pretty quickly added plans C, D, and E. He also became a conductor, an organizer, an administrator. He founded and ran his own ensemble, the Metamorphosen Chamber Orchestra. He's

0: Stick around, a joyous jangle just ahead. 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
1: The WVTF Music Forecast. Some rain, possibly including stronger storms, arrive tomorrow. Today, fairly sunny and breezy. Highs in the upper 70s to near 91 for Danville. Increasing clouds tonight. Winds pick up too. Lows in the mid-60s to low 70s across the region. Showers and storms Thursday moving across the region from west to east. Stronger storms are possible. Breezy. Highs in the upper 70s for parts of the southwest to around 96 for Danville. Feeling close to or in the triple digits as you move east of the Blue Ridge.
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0: It's more than twice as big as all the other planets combined. Combined! It's easy to see why early astronomers thought it the king of the planets and named it after the king of the gods, Jupiter. He was the big cheese at Olympus, surrounded by a court of lesser gods and attendees. The planet Jupiter also has a big entourage. The four large so-called Galilean moons, 34 smaller moons who've also earned names, plus many, many more small ones discovered more recently, but still nameless. Jupiter the god started out as your basic nature deity, in charge of the weather, prone to hurling lightning bolts, stuff like that. But then there was a sort of bleed through from the Greek pantheon, and Jupiter soaked up some Zeus attributes. Then he was in charge of, well, everything. And finally, according to astrologers, Jupiter is the god of optimism, humor, and the belly laugh. Here's Gustav Holst's tribute to the big guy, Jupiter, the bringer of jollity, from the planets.

0: The Piano Sonata No. 19 by Franz Schubert. We heard the first movement from a concert at Spivey Hall at Clayton State University in Morrow, Georgia. Thanks to the Walter and Emily Spivey Foundation for making that recording available to us. The concert by American pianist and former P.T. Young artist in residence, Jonathan Biss. He was here as a P.T. Young artist way back in 2002. He's gone on to a stellar career, which includes quite a few albums. He told us that his Schubert album was a unique experience.
1: Of all of the records I've made, it was the most intense experience. I sort of was physically shaking at the end of it. And I wasn't so much a physical from the physical effort as just there's a kind of unbelievable intensity about this music. You know, there's just so much expressed in it.
0: American pianist Jonathan Biss on the music of Franz Schubert. 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
0: In 2022, composer Kevin Lau took a three-hour train ride from Toronto to London, Ontario. He dozed off and on, and when he was awake, he wrote down some musical ideas inspired by the feeling and the sound of the train. That became the piece we're about to hear, the String Quartet No. 5 by Kevin Lau, subtitled The Train to Improbable Places.

0: In a moment. Knock, knock. Who's there? Interrupting snare drum. Interrupting snare... 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
1: The WVTF Music Forecast. Some rain, possibly including stronger storms, arrive tomorrow. Today, fairly sunny and breezy. Highs in the upper 70s to near 91 for Danville. Increasing clouds tonight. Winds pick up too. Lows in the mid-60s to low 70s across the region. Showers and storms Thursday moving across the region from west to east. Stronger storms are possible. Breezy. Highs in the upper 70s for parts of the southwest to around 96 for Danville. Feeling close to or in the triple digits as you move east of the Blue Ridge.
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0: It's possible that Danish composer Carl Nielsen saw the snare drum as a vehicle for musical mayhem. In the opening section of his Symphony No. 5, Nielsen featured what you might call a belligerent snare drum, mindlessly hammering out a military rhythm, purposefully crossing the rhythm of the rest of the orchestra. And then Nielsen wrote this rather diabolical instruction for the snare drummer, who's supposed to improvise as if at all costs to stop the progress of the orchestra. There seems to be a similar battle in the clarinet concerto he wrote 4 years later. Although the work is a clear spotlight for the clarinet, that snare drum infiltrates the

0: I'm Valerie Kaler. 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

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I'm Luke Curry with 3 hours of hand-selected classical music from the WVTF Music Library coming your way every weekday between 11 and 2. 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

0: Easing into the music here with a trio sonata arranged for flute and harpsichord by Johann Sebastian Bach. That was sonata number 3 in D minor, BWV 527. We heard flutist Soo-Yun Kim and at the harpsichord, Kenneth Weiss. Coming up after a break, music for the lute, music by an anonymous composer. That's just ahead.
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lutenist Anders Ericsson. 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

0: A composition for solo lute called Andante con Espressioni by an anonymous composer. We heard that from an album from last year released by lutenist Anders Ericsson. You're listening to A Little Day Music. Thanks for tuning in today.
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0: 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This is a set of fantasy pieces, Opus 44 for the keyboard, with pianist Katrin Schmidlin.

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1: Here is your WVTF Music weather forecast. A hot and stormy day for us coming up tomorrow. In the meantime, sunny and breezy this afternoon, temperatures in the upper 70s to around 90 for Southside. We'll see a few clouds tonight and winds will pick up, lows in the mid-60s to lower 70s. And Thursday, showers and storms roll across the region from west to east, some strong to severe storms expected, heavy downpours and damaging wind gusts possible. Overall, hot and breezy, highs from the upper 70s for parts of southwestern Virginia to the mid-90s for Southside and feeling close to or into the triple digits east of the Blue Ridge. And for Friday, showers and maybe a few rumbles of thunder, though those storms clear out a bit later on. Not quite as warm, highs in the mid-70s to upper 80s for Southside. Right now, 83 degrees for Charlottesville, lower 80s for Lynchburg and Southside, upper 70s for Roanoke, Lexington, and Stanton, lower 70s right now for the New River Valley, Marion, Wise, and Abingdon here at 7 minutes past noon on this Wednesday. Thanks for tuning in. 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I'm Luke Curry, appreciating your company. Thanks for hanging out for the music today from the WVTF Music Library. Here on A Little Day Music, we've got a Beethoven violin sonata coming up in this hour. And to get things started, we've got some music for cello and orchestra by Henriette Bosmans. Here's Raphael Walfisch and the BBC Scottish Symphony Orchestra, led by Ed Spanyard, in this poem.

0: Music by French composer Henriette Bosmans. She wrote that poem for cello and orchestra, and we heard it performed by cellist Raphael Walfisch and the BBC Scottish Symphony Orchestra, and they were led by Ed Spagnard. Music for violin coming up after this break. You're listening to A Little Day Music.
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0: depression, she is driven to acts of shocking violence, only to be ultimately destroyed by her passions. I'm Lisa Flynn. It's Shostakovich's powerful and heartbreaking Lady Macbeth of Mtsensk from La Scala in Milan. I hope you'll be listening.
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3: Welcome back to A Little Day Music. Coming up in the next hour, a concerto for percussion. That's on the way. Right now, a violin sonata, the fourth by Beethoven in A minor, opus 23. This is from a double disc recording of the complete violin sonatas featuring violinist Lena Neudauer and pianist Paul Ravinius.

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1: We just heard Beethoven's Violin Sonata No. 4 in A minor, Opus 23, plus a little bit of his Violin Sonata No. 5. That was a 2025 recording with Lena Neudauer playing the violin and Paul Ravinius. Taking us up to the end of this hour is a divertimento for flute, viola, and harp, Opus 80B by composer Hans Gall.

Music there by Hans Gall. That was his Divertimento for flute, viola, and harp, opus 80B. And we heard Hanna Pakala, Nia McKenna, and Päivi Severiad performing on that collection of music that exclusively features the viola and is the second volume of that recording featuring the viola. Music released in 2025. Thanks for tuning in. Coming up in the next hour, we've got a concerto for percussion. I think we'll try to get in some music for the clarinet as well. Thanks for tuning in. This is A Little Day Music.

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2: Live from NPR News, I'm Lakshmi Singh. President Trump's concluding his time at the G7 summit in France with questions about the terms of the U.S.'s Memorandum of Understanding with Iran for attempting to end their war. At a news conference today, Trump did not rule out a resumption of U.S. strikes against Iran.
3: If we didn't do this deal, we could have dropped more bombs for another 3 weeks, 2 weeks, 4 weeks, 2 years. You would never have the Hormuz Strait open. You would never have success. Your market would have, instead of going up at levels that nobody's ever seen before, would go down at levels that nobody ever saw before, maybe except for 1929 or whatever.
2: Now, the president laid out some of the broad strokes of his preliminary agreement. Trump said the two sides would begin the technical discussions on the Iran nuclear issues immediately, and that any economic relief for Iran as a result of the deal will, quote, be based on merit. The confirmation hearing for Director of National Intelligence nominee Jay Clayton is postponed. Senate Select Committee Chair Republican Tom Cotton of Arkansas confirmed President Trump told Clayton not to show up. Cotton called that regrettable. In an overnight social media post, President Trump wrote housing official Bill Pulte would continue as acting DNI, a decision facing bipartisan backlash in Congress. Trump's blocking a key intelligence gathering tool from being renewed as leverage. He wants Congress to advance a stalled voting restrictions bill and another of his nominees for a separate position. No changes in interest rates are expected to be announced today when the Federal Reserve wraps up its latest policy meeting. NPR's Scott Horsley says the central bank is wrestling with the highest inflation in the U.S. economy in more than 3 years, fueled by the war with Iran.
4: A wartime spike in energy prices has pushed inflation up to 4.2%. But the Fed's main tool for battling price hikes, higher interest rates, would do little to address the supply shock caused by the U.S. war with Iran. So, for now, Fed policymakers are expected to sit tight. President Trump wants the central bank to lower interest rates, and he chose the new Fed chairman, Kevin Warsh, with that goal in mind. Warsh meets with reporters this afternoon for the first time since taking over at the central bank. Warsh's colleagues on the rate-setting committee will also offer an updated forecast of where they think prices and interest rates are headed for the rest of the year. Scott Horsley, NPR News, Washington.
2: With a Fed decision coming soon, let's turn to U.S. stocks. We see the Dow is up 191 points. The S&P is down slightly, and the NASDAQ is off 33 points. From Washington, this is NPR News. The summer wildfire season is expected to be hotter than normal in Idaho and Montana. Lauren Patterson reports fire managers say they're using AI cameras to help with early fire detection.
5: Out in the remote forests and mountains of Idaho, dozens of AI cameras are acting as digital lookout towers for fires. Kane Steinbrecher is the chief fire warden of the Clearwater Potlatch Timber Protective Association. He says the cameras have been getting better at detecting fires every year.
6: So it takes a picture every couple minutes, a full 360 panoramic photograph, and it compares it to the one that it took previously, scans it for any kind of anomaly that may be out there.
5: A person double checks anything flagged by the camera before emergency resources are sent out. Steinbrecher says last season the cameras caught six fires early, and he's hoping for a safe season this year. For NPR News, I'm Lauren Patterson in Orofino, Idaho.
2: The two greatest soccer players of the past two decades are embarking on what will likely be their last FIFA World Cup. Here's NPR's William Jones.
7: An emotional Lionel Messi wiped away tears as he opened the scoring for Argentina against Algeria last night. He'd go on to score three, becoming the joint top scorer in men's World Cup history. Today sees the tournament arrival of the other greatest player of their generation, 41-year-old Cristiano Ronaldo. If Ronaldo follows Messi with a goal, he'd be the first ever player to score at six successive World Cups. William Jones, NPR News.
2: This is NPR.
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9: It's your WVTF music forecast. Fairly sunny and breezy for us this afternoon. Temperatures in the upper 70s to around 90 for Danville. Cloud coverage increases and winds pick up overnight. Lows in the mid-60s and low 70s. And showers and storms will roll across the region from west to east on Thursday. Some strong to severe storms possible. Heavy downpours and damaging wind gusts are the main threats. Breezy overall. Highs from the upper 70s for parts of southwest Virginia to 96 for Danville. Feeling close to or into the triple digits as you move east to the Blue Ridge.
10: 87 right now for Charlottesville, just a degree cooler for Roanoke, mid-80s for Southside and Lynchburg, lower 80s for Lexington, upper 70s right now for Stanton and the New River Valley, mid-70s for Marion, Abingdon, and Wise here in the final hour of today's edition of A Little Day Music for this Wednesday. Thanks for tuning in. I'm Luke Curry, and you're listening to Public Radio, listener-supported WVTF Music. Coming up in this hour, we've got a couple movements from a percussion concerto released last year, and we get things started here with a concerto for the clarinet by the composer Friedrich Hidasch. This is simply called Concerto Semplice for clarinet and wind orchestra and features clarinetist Peter Sigleris and the Gyor Symphonic Band. Ferenc Szabo conducts.

0: A somewhat suspenseful sounding ending there to the Concerto Semplice by Hungarian composer Friedrich Hidas, arrangement for clarinet and wind orchestra. Peter Sigleris there with the Győr Symphonic Band, Ferenc Szabó conducting that recording. Music featuring percussion coming up after this break. You're listening to A Little Day Music. This is Public Radio.
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2: 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Also on the program, the Symphony No. 2 by Robert Schumann. I'm Alec Baldwin. I hope you'll enjoy this music with me as Christoph von Dohnányi conducts the New York Philharmonic this week.
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0: Welcome back to A Little Day Music. Our next piece here is a concerto for percussion called Frozen in Time by composer Avner Dorman. We're going to hear the outer two movements of this three-movement work. The movements are labeled by sort of general location. The first movement is called Indo-Africa and takes, influences from those regions, as percussionally, we can say. The outer movement is called the Americas, and the middle movement we'll leave out today for time constraints. It's called Eurasia, but playlist details, as always, are found online at WVTF.org, and you can pursue the rest of the recording on your own. This is the Göttinger Symphony Orchestra, led by Nicholas Milton, and features percussionist Sergei Mikhailenko. Avner Dorman's Frozen in Time, percussion for concerto for percussion.

0: Very exciting stuff there from the composer Avner Dorman. That was called Frozen in Time. We heard the outer two movements of a concerto for percussion there. Sergei Mikhalenko, the percussionist there with the Göttinger Symphony Orchestra led by Nicholas Milton. You're listening to A Little Day Music, and we'll conclude today's program with a work for guitar just ahead.
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0: Thanks again for tuning in today for A Little Day Music. Coming up in the 2 o'clock hour of Afternoon Classics, Robert Schumann's Spring Symphony, Symphony No. 1, and the Romantic Symphony No. 2 by Howard Hanson on the way in the 3 o'clock hour. Concluding the program today, music by the guitarist and composer Napoleon Costa. Here's Carlo Fierens with this Fantasy de Concert, Opus 6.

0: Music there by the composer Napoleon Costa, the guitarist. That Fantasy and Concert Opus 6, we heard that from a 2021 recording of the second volume of Complete Guitar Works by the composer featuring guitarist Carlo Fierens. Coming up on Afternoon Classics, Schumann's Symphony No. 1, the Spring Symphony, in the 2 o'clock hour, and Howard Hanson's Romantic Second Symphony. That's coming up, plus a lot more on Afternoon Classics. I'm Luke Curry. Thanks for tuning in for A Little Day Music today. 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
1: 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Also on the program, the Symphony No. 2 by Robert Schumann. I'm Alec Baldwin. I hope you'll enjoy this music with me as Christoph von Dohnányi conducts the New York Philharmonic This Week.
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0: Well, since Samuel Coleridge Taylor was born in England in 1875, he may have been talking about Queen Victoria, who was the reigning monarch at the time, until, I believe, what, 1901. That was The Queen's Waltz by Samuel Coleridge Taylor with Musica Camerata Montreal.
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0: Well, this is where I was talking about earlier, where I said when I think of the Spring Symphony No. 1 by Robert Schumann, I'm reminded of the old newlywed game where couples usually got it wrong about each other. Robert and Clara Schumann were asked independently where the subtitle Spring came from, since it was on the autograph score of the symphony. And Clara Schumann said, oh, well, Robert was reading this poem that he liked very, very much that was titled Spring, and it had a great deal of influence on him. And Robert said, nope. It's because he loved Clara so much and was so happy that they could finally be married. Here's the Spring Symphony No. 1 with the London Philharmonic led by Kurt Masur.

0: The London Philharmonic, led by Kurt Masur, the Symphony No. 1, the Spring Symphony by Robert Schumann.
1: It's your WVTF music forecast. Fairly sunny and breezy for us this afternoon. Temperatures in the upper 70s to around 90 for Danville. Cloud coverage increases and winds pick up overnight. Lows in the mid 60s and low 70s. And showers and storms will roll across the region from west to east on Thursday. Some strong to severe storms possible. Heavy downpours and damaging wind gusts are the main threats. Breezy overall. Highs from the upper 70s for parts of southwest Virginia to 96 for Danville. Feeling close to or into the triple digits as you move east to the Blue Ridge.
2: 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I'm Alec Baldwin. I hope you'll enjoy this music with me as Christoph von Dohnányi conducts the New York Philharmonic this week.
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0: This is the finale to Joaquin Rodrigo's Summer Concerto.

0: The Quartet No. 1 by Rossini, and that arrangement for Winds is also an acceptable arrangement of the work he originally wrote at the age of 12 for strings. That was the Vienna Berlin Ensemble.
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1: American composer Howard Hanson wrote this symphony to celebrate the 50th birthday of the Boston Symphony in 1930, and Serge Koussevitzky conducted the Boston Symphony to give the premiere on November 28th of that year. And right after that, the New York Philharmonic played it, and it's been done with the Eastman Rochester Symphony. We're going to hear that right now. It's said that it's the most recorded American symphony of all, and it's a great work. Here it is with the Eastman Rochester Symphony Orchestra, led by the composer Howard Hanson.

0: flapping its way into your heart. The Butterfly Etude by Chopin, played by Marie Pariah.
1: A hot and stormy day on the horizon, your WVTF music forecast. Cloud coverage increases and winds pick up overnight, low temperatures in the lower 60s to around 70 for Danville. Showers and storms will roll across the region on Thursday, with some strong to severe storms possible, heavy downpours and damaging wind gusts the primary threats, breezy overall and hot, with highs in the upper 70s for parts of southwest Virginia to 97 for Danville, heat index into the triple digits east of the Blue Ridge.
2: 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I live in Roanoke, and I listen to WVTF. I first discovered NPR during the Watergate hearings in 1973. 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Some giggles, some tears, and lately, plenty of, oh my goodness, I can't believe that's happening. 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

0: Calliope by Julie Cooper. That was Jessica Kotis conducting the Oculus Ensemble. Still to come, nursery rhymes in orchestral form. The variations on a nursery song by Ernst von Dohnányi is coming up in just a moment.
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3: Katerina Ismailova is one of opera's most complex and tragic figures. 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I'm Lisa Flynn. It's Shostakovich's powerful and heartbreaking Lady Macbeth of Mtsensk from La Scala in Milan. 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
0: Hi, I'm Scott Blankenship. Hungarian composer Ernst von Dohnányi had a sense of humor and wasn't shy about it either. His Variations on a Nursery Song comes with one of the great subtitles in all of classical music, For the Enjoyment of Humorous People and the Annoyance of Others. The raw material here, that's Twinkle Twinkle Little Star, which Ernst proceeds to dress up, disguise, and occasionally abuse across a set of variations that grows more mischievous as it grows. But by the end, he's taken aim at Tchaikovsky, Debussy, Wagner, and just about every other composer in 1914. Nobody gets out unscathed here in the Variations on a Nursery Song.

0: Isidor Kenna Mason playing the piano with the Royal Liverpool Philharmonic Orchestra. Domingo Hindoyan was the conductor of Variations on a Nursery Song by Ernst von Dohnányi. Stay with me. In just a moment, you'll hear from a composer who might have suffered just a little bit from Jan Brady syndrome.
1: A hot and stormy day on the horizon, your WVTF music forecast. Cloud coverage increases and winds pick up overnight, low temperatures in the lower 60s to around 70 for Danville. Showers and storms will roll across the region on Thursday with some strong to severe storms possible, heavy downpours and damaging wind gusts the primary threats, breezy overall and hot, with highs in the upper 70s for parts of southwest Virginia to 97 for Danville, heat index into the triple digits east of the Blue Ridge.
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0: If you've ever watched The Brady Bunch, there's a good chance you've heard Jan Brady frequently spout "Marsha, Marsha, Marsha" whenever she felt like Marsha was getting undue attention. Now, in the Haydn household, it would have been Michael Haydn spouting "Joseph, Joseph, Joseph." That's because Michael Haydn lived in the shadow of his more famous brother, Joseph. But this next flute concerto has its own charm, that's for sure. It was composed during Michael's tenure at the Salzburg court, and Michael leans into elegance and grace over flash. Clearly, Salzburg in the late 18th century was just crowded with talent.

0: Spitfire Prelude and Fugue by William Walton. That was Sir Neville Mariner conducting the Academy of St. Martin in the Fields. 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
0: Have you ever noticed how when you're in the right mood, inspiration comes quickly? Antonin Dvorak wrote his American String Quartet very fast. He sketched this one out in just a few days during his Iowa vacation in the summer of 1893. This is what it sounds like to be a homesick Czech falling head over heels for America.

0: Rapsodia Santiagueña by Manuel Gomez Carrillo. That was Gabriel Castagna conducting the Württemberg Philharmonic Reutlingen.
1: A hot and stormy day on the horizon, your WVTF music forecast. Cloud coverage increases and winds pick up overnight, low temperatures in the lower 60s to around 70 for Danville. Showers and storms will roll across the region on Thursday, with some strong to severe storms possible, heavy downpours and damaging wind gusts the primary threats, breezy overall and hot, with highs in the upper 70s for parts of southwest Virginia to 97 for Danville, heat index into the triple digits east of the Blue Ridge.
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2: 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I'm Alec Baldwin. 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
0: 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I'm sure it's there too. This week, Julie Amacher interviews Ariana Kim about her new album, Uncommon Thread. It's an album that connects pieces from a variety of composers through a single theme, improvisation. Mozart's music is on the release, this violin sonata in B-flat major. Here's the third movement with Ariana Kim violin, and Roger Mosley plays fortepiano.

0: Brand new music from this week's new classical tracks, Mozart's Violin Sonata in B-flat major, the third movement, with Ariana Kim, violin, and Roger Mosley playing forte piano.
1: A hot and stormy day on the horizon, your WVTF music forecast. Cloud coverage increases and winds pick up overnight, low temperatures in the lower 60s to around 70 for Danville. Showers and storms will roll across the region on Thursday, with some strong to severe storms possible, heavy downpours and damaging wind gusts the primary threats, breezy overall and hot, with highs in the upper 70s for parts of southwest Virginia to 97 for Danville, heat index into the triple digits east of the Blue Ridge.
2: Hey there, this is Ivy Shepherd inviting you to join me for Born in the Mountain right here on WVTF Music, Sundays from 4 to 6 and now Saturday evenings from 8 until 10. 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So come on by and set a spell. We'll play records on both sides.
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0: Add Leo Janáček to the long list of composers who went digging through folk music and came back with gold. For Lockean dances, he turned to the music of the Moravian region where he grew up, dances that were just woven into everyday life. And there are several wedding dances there too, but the everyday ones really paint a picture, like blacksmiths at work or preparations of autumn before winter sets in. Andre Leonard conducts the Czechoslovak Radio Symphony Orchestra in Lockean Dances.

0: The Arabesque No. 1 by Claude Debussy. That was pianist Hélène Grimaud. 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Like this week, A Caprice by Louis Gottschalk, played by Cécile Licade. 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
0: I'm Scott Blankenship. Glad you're here. Cyril Scott lived to be 91, composed nearly 400 works, and during his later years, he wrote books on occultism and alternative medicine. Didn't think that sentence was going to take that drastic turn, did you? Well, he trained in Frankfurt alongside Percy Grainger and Roger Quilter, came home to England with ears full of Impressionism. That's how he was tagged as the English Debussy. The three symphonic dances that you're about to hear date from that early period when his reputation was genuinely international. Three movements that just shimmer a little at the edges, that don't quite resolve the way that you expect them to. Here's three symphonic dances with the BBC Philharmonic Orchestra led by Martin Brabbins.

0: The My Week with Marilyn Suite by Alexandre Desplat. That was Conrad Pope conducting a studio orchestra and pianist Long Long. Stay close. In just a minute, we'll finish the hour with part of the Violin Concerto by Felix Mendelssohn.
1: A hot and stormy day on the horizon, your WVTF music forecast. Cloud coverage increases and winds pick up overnight, low temperatures in the lower 60s to around 70 for Danville. Showers and storms will roll across the region on Thursday, with some strong to severe storms possible, heavy downpours and damaging wind gusts the primary threats, breezy overall and hot, with highs in the upper 70s for parts of southwest Virginia to 97 for Danville, heat index into the triple digits east of the Blue Ridge.
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0: The great German writer Johann Goethe heard some of Mendelssohn's music and said, as far as mere technical execution goes, musical prodigies are probably not so rare anymore. But what this young fellow can improvise and play at sight borders on miraculous. The young fellow Felix was technically still a tween, though, since Goethe heard this music when Felix was 3 months shy of his 13th birthday. Let's finish the hour with the third movement from Mendelssohn's Violin Concerto. It's Kurt Mazur conducting the Gewandhaus Orchestra of Leipzig. Anne-Sophie Mutter plays violin.

0: That's the finale from Felix Mendelssohn's Violin Concerto. Kurt Mazur on the podium conducting the Cabane House Orchestra of Leipzig and violin soloist Anne-Sophie Mutter. I'm Scott Blankenship.
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